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And that's what done. We said we were banned. That's what done. My man and I are going for a bar. We are broke. We are going to be broke. We are going to be broke. We are going to be broke. We are going to be broke. We are going to be broke. We are going to be broke. We are going to be broke. We are going to be broke. We are going to be broke. We are going to be broke. We are going to be broke. We are going to be broke. We are going to be broke. We are going to be broke. We are going to be broke. We are going to be broke. We are going to be broke. We are going to be broke. We are going to be broke. 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

0: 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What's a new time, but that was no nine, you better tell my son, so it's who called blank was a share. 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
1: 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Then I who upon who are or say, O pe, do coja Presbyterian Church wedding. People, and I'm only a pee.
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0: Ma, me patron, me who he a day, a one ho, me fan no and see dine, no, I just say so.
1: Bema, one who he one ho, then the ma wo do pon.
0: Oh, ma, if it's our lady or dock or your day, what do
1: wo, then a walk, yes, yes, yes, then a walk upon one, wo do no.
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1: Tea a bassa, Cossiadam Cossia, dem, one
0: 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And to be a banisano, I saw you call the McCoy communal cram, and if you Roman unite to Krana, then watching planning in Anno. No, for Sarah, do communion or press via solid demand spanner. Miko Liki, somebody can see you will say. Now, when you soon ask
1: me, meba. What's it, Bemania, why you throwing in Uncle Communion? Didn't you Uncle Communion?
0: Ah, some man, Bemano. Maybe who do you want me to ask a turn on me to say your honor?
1: It's
0: a saying. Ma, one more, come
1: up. 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
0: Oh,
1: send you
0: a warm fast one. No,
1: that be a was said here.
0: Mamma, may power ya,
1: so far, note down. Ne baba engineering to obey to me a ye to your core retirement. New credi and a crown no be. Uno who credi and infuse any.
0: Oh, ma.
1: I just say. Uncle retirement.
0: Ma, and change.
1: Me say, one now walk away for better, for worse. Ubano, Ojan Chayo. Yamede Ubana Chow, so almost so mu. Nanon Chase was said there, what Yama Ukunu to say be an anointing, won't wear the animal Ukunu. Obesima. Unno, the animal Ukunu, yes, Eddie.
0: Media ma. A piano, dear.
1: Oh, there be
0: Miss Namuya, dear. A dao, what were ya, me Hano.
1: Miss say, won't want my matter, says, oh, banning in here, the old choir, won't so jan no idea, no baban, but Miss say, won't want, who said that, put poor the anima, copon, and fears any.
0: Ma, what do you mean to me, true?
1: I check, I didn't hear.
0: And yet, be a
1: chess or donna, sir. Oh, donna, sir.
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0: ma, said your debut call, you know. Or my main men in the main little court, near Jinamua, your fray for so much my win ye. Your frog cry for so my ma say a time my win ye. Who fresh and great by or Dimubi. Now said, dear, I asked so funny gentleman, because eh, there's a present from a preacher pass, bear me in fat as something any of four. It's my really jay cry, ma, me and Cassano. Now me come, my solicitor, see, I'm a dear day, me do a hay.
1: Well, Matia say, who said press beneba and a few mule? Motia Konyaba, so I saw them.
0: A queer jubi, or a press beneba, Mukuran, and then a joke who back or a yaff.
1: Also, says a daintina, a queer jubi bet me of him, everyone's emza.
0: And a dear ma, and no one in my radio hatawi. And he said, or so I say, so for clachimpana. It is the coupon.
1: I saw a band soft on a temper.
0: And it was well, I be in a kaye.
1: Who couldn't want human so?
0: Wow,
1: bet you're facing by.
0: Ah, what's well, blee be, since soft for chimpan, it is a coupon or chimpan. And no one went to press the assault cry. Well, jay, now dear baby.
1: May ba, communion or so, sir. Who couldn't hear why you're throwing you now call presbino, uncle communion, didn't ya?
0: Me, ma, man, or my commander. Me, communion, no. Roma for Eco, yes, a bonica. Yet the piano is all called Bonnie, and they ride the other day. I chow. Every time I command you upon the Yamino, me will come to my can be a day at the Achelano. As I'm to do bonnie, so it's a new concern me a day. The Duke Communion would be
1: what book would I?
0: Madam Munida,
1: what bonasunda?
0: The bonnet debby or brome.
1: Babon, the end the Ojitum Sawabo.
0: 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Come you could both dear, and your minister say. 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
1: mate yemre kwa adubia wote press bia sorry dem a wahimukru ye me Bebe na na onya ho ada omo kokwa na omo tonwuma na ja ukru so de nani hwem nani bia ekuta no wo nyumto mu na ama bema na reforms anana
0: enu de ma den enu de na me bisra meka what am I saying? I saw any particular of fire again. The name you copy. The bra, the dear son, go to just say. Woman, now so sad. Solid penny be after baby. I just saw the phone in answer. Say, or one nurse to say, or probably to my face again. Who are solid? Are you a woman? I couldn't any name. Could be name. Get a better one. You intend your better. You could win to the ano. Well, just solid. It's black or tall one, crabby bay, and you know, no more money no crisis. No, as you are, mama, let's just I wish I tell my mammy the date to name Mao say, when if you mean child, you rub a swimming watch him one, and a yaffe, get no run up soon, you know, it won't find compare, mammy.
1: Let us on a champion. T. Abasano, press before ye, Ukran, sorry penny, yea, sorry penny for more hydrino. A binom. Abba. Yes, so send me a din din so for. Yes, so send me a or so I name you. Won't to me, ya sorry penia. Oh, Rena, woe to me who say, who only vim so by a sorry penia, ye didn't change. Now, so by be and to a bis in Tidia, Miss Low, or Cassa be and to a bis in Tidia. T, a sorry penny champion. Why, no be as a chorister. Now, so for be preaching some be Jahonamo Tonyum Namu doom. Mudum jay. Then na press been penny for a year who crash sorry penny.
0: Me patcho. Me do call two woman in money, dear. A brana, me call Hoko Licky, money, dear. On why I rest, say,
3: Licky.
0: Me cock a bow, mamma, ye. Till you follow Ricky, while I'm assoli. The two reason why I'm assoli, and I'm a cross solid debt, me call. And to bla, me me two for me, yes, on why, and a chill letter. And the bla solid for any say.
1: What's he from?
0: What's he from?
1: No, bane.
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4: hello
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4: e wo adom e ho ye
1: Juliet, I'm sorry, your day.
4: Why am I here before?
1: No, yet. Just how I am a guana.
4: They walk it up, they didn't know what I'm going
1: to do. I said, no, me, Toboise. 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Na you who be a how no. If you say, na or your yere. Na gukura na.
4: A gu.
1: Then a guno.
4: And he said, me yele no maye ho ade ayo ayfro maye ayfro biye ye ye kwa da nyame ase ene nyame ncha de ba ba mu third bomb ba mu akula na eye ye ayo nyame ase no anu no free 2008 abepe on this date I know kasa ababa wona suffer them ho biem
1: wansia so
4: them ho biem I saw the phone in my dance before. My mother man, I'm a born a solo. I saw for bad man, I'm a bad woman. Don't get it. Send me to born home. Didn't I know it? Sorry. I saw for bad night. And you move know. At the swan among. Me here and for my net and for my yubini. When she saw the mobile, and then I go for charging. I mean that I'm near you. Do other questions from the question. Maybe I'm a bubu. No. Me here like a nibina. was sponsor me and Yema. And then my downfall, then in Nibaco. And then I could point to mention. And I'm a cotto assassin. I watch me to mercy. Never perceive any maybe this year. Then I'm going to say, Cotto as I said, I'm going to tell me, Nancy. Now go part of me, then you're 20 minutes, they're cotto half float. I watch me to mercy, Hanum. We have a moment in you, or Baba, a while ago. But you didn't be on the castle myself. Oh, baby, I question how it's met in Marcia crossing up. Now, Kosia Brisansa Crescent, but now, many Tunko and Tunko Hotchina. My father, my son. Then I make a baby, I've been cocker a woman, I'm paying the middle table too. My name is my dear table too. When Siasa as I said, so that. Since I put him on a bun, I can't cover the ones you can have there. New Crescent said anything to me, to my new crack of her. The dear, she had done the best that she did before a question. When she wanted that. And it didn't want me to pay that tank a crack to full level. And at 2013, I went some form of money, mommy, boo, the thing, you know, and I did a bobo on the same time. And I won't come. The grand I'm coming to me, I never teach me, sir. 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And the Yana and Pabon Pabon, I will cry, I won't move, mommy. 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West Hanum. May you win in the dear class and school, Bob, they could have three bedroom family. In Japan, you're a school, no? Numbers made man of form, the three young, she never made my German in them, who confirmed you and I, German, the Takomanoa, some of the beer by Namus Major Yedi. What are Jim Brasher? Mempoton Fiend. And then I will see you in American Amimpe. The question, I saw the Baba, because I'm not always in fear of Asimia. Now, what's it, Timmy? Chance I will see what you must say, Minko Pebusian Famal. And I'm saying, Pebusian Famal. I mean, Busan Kramer, Kopenka, Miniska, Medebede, Medebeka, Kuchabusianica. Now, I can't cry, Minu, the King. 100.7. And I will see you, Yellow. Never mind, Messina, say, Timmy. And I'm questioning Madame Woman, get in the castle. Body more, I'm going to take you back with him. And I'll say, I'll say, I'll say, I'll say, I'll say, I'll say, I'll say, I'll say, I'll say, I'll say, I'll say, I'll say, I'll say, I'll say, I'll say, I'll say, I'll say, I'll say, I'll say, I'll say, I'll say, I'll say, I'll say, I'll say, I'll say, I'll say, I'll say, I'll say, I'll say, I'll say, I'll say, I'll say, I'll say, I'll say, I'll say, I'll say, I'll say, I'll say, I'll say, I'll say, I'll say, I'll say, I'll say, I'll say, I'll say, What's yane? Me. I said, you're a man. I said, you can crawl across for so good as Adam. The woman crowd the circle on Panano. And I'll consider it there the Damapa. I'm Palam Palasam, so the power is one of the whole. Wait a minute. The tenant you have, the tenant you have. We didn't see your mother. Men and I'm a sound dumb me cheap. So the time in the men and I'm sound me cheap, I've been the best fellow in that. I wouldn't feel it. I'm in a dog, my dog, I get myself, senior. How could you get it? And I'm what is all I'm in now? What do you got in our bed? I get an enemy in a bedroom. No matter, can be dressed with him just and what's coffee. There is that. When she what that, when she was a senior or that. And did you demand my dog for my cool so I'm hand? And I'm quite trying to do him change you. I tell the BNA, I tell the BNA, I said, immediately. The German, I have connection, I have go to boys. And the club is down here, it was up again. o kan do pena ko ibia unye bi oso afa wanye bi oso afin pakro ni mama na na mno ti eti me ba fia tamba sa osi me me no na le kachi abe e bla mu chimi se na fia wo ti ye ko ton wo se won ko ton ni de me no na na na eti se
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4: 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So I'm in a question here. And our friend Fonsi said, blow up on. I'm to sack in an echo. And I'm a chief for an ambition and said, yes, sir. Was in 2 years, I'm in a way home. 2 years, I came my own Nayan Yajuma. Now, when I shall see it in Nayan Tong, I was one tongue. Now, my public crab is over top. And I'm to say, why I'm a sad damn and you pass in your hope. But I'm going to do few. And I'm a bear at meeting Honum. The bet me tomorrow. And the panel was over the tunnel. When the cashier, never panels were came out. When you feel one, I knew be quite video feeling in this Sunday, Papa. And our panels over the tunnel. And the idea changed Yawada. And I'm crossing Yoko Jalaya. And I'm 50% in an army betting the back crowd. So I was in Tomami for Tomah. And I'm betting I came with me. You could do it now. Born of the bed nonsense. And I'm cooking for me every bed dish in Abu Sabi Sabana Pep and Consuana. A fine mamma direction. I'm calling for committee two. Never pay people tell my men I'm dry. And the idea change. And I'm a panel called Nifi. And I'm a panini midnam Sidano. And Yemen I'm a Tom Mary Nelton. And to me, no, my family, and I won in the piano. And I'm a little bit on my own. And I'm a funny no kind. Never funny so my deposit, 80 million. The media 80 million, now any kind of money, 80 million, I'm the buyer. The buyer, I dare bet Chiana was a young Kotoka. I'm the car, dear. Kotoka, I only get to do a car. I say, I will not do the so, sorry, please. Once you I am a 20. I was saying that you to say, you don't feel no. The mouth came and sent a genus that's a human container. You might get some young bonus out provision sold over by me. Sipping your bow, your broth for park and Yammy Jabin send the Wubina, Miss Sandy Scout, Mentor, Miss Alpamano. And I'm a 20 million, and I'm a bar, so I'm a noon, and I'm a bapenino. That I'm no cocoa no wood, my school, any school. Now, Cassandra Yamukran, before I cry, you grab your school. The bad idea was here, your pa, send the Duma say. Now, my papa was here, that time, Madame Fubuja, what tell us, Duma, what else for Ben football? I saw you home, and I'm coaching my panama, 5 million. And I'm back also, my banner in the classmate in the man, papa. Papa was here, 8 million. And I'm panama, 4 million, can't 5 million. May you say? I didn't think that you might say, Namako Pebusia, man, Namako Pebusia, the mammy, Bapenin, their Costco, send the school. And it's a brand new Costco, one of the Baniaka, the Banako and Crown, but you swap and the Costco. A Panako Chapo, no, do myself to a house, and maybe a swap of a set in the dark. Maybe Bama Kadachi, and then I can be a visit to Namako, Namako Silano, Namaba. 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
3: 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One for people, my young. And you know, the time of Sunday is behind the balance, not be Panama. That's a little bit on my mind, hope. 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And a man, I say, about half engine, I'm a man. Nadia can be a man. And I'm a chassis, you know, they can push it up for half engine, mammy. And a man, you must see, can, mammy, and madam, but poor magazine was killed with the book. And wow. And I'm a tongue can.
1: Okay, I jump on me to be a bum kakra. Wadaruma, who shall see no? Who can be big a cram? Who's some of Bano? Who are in Nano Jar? Sorry. Who shall dainty now?
4: You're about tossing me and San Silasino. I didn't tell me about Pano. You're quite then, you're Miasi, you're a crano, and 5th May. 2000.
1: Let us say, who shall dainty no beja, sorry, no?
4: And you'll be son. Wakachira me sawo mo kwa sori ni papa ndia so dem o die once you want to watch
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4: 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That I'm not going to get to the aspect. 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Me and Tom Fiend crowd. 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Mr. Fiend.
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4: own. 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My name is Janice. 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
1: Okay, right.
3: Hello,
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4: I'm a poor room.
1: Yeah, now,
4: Mamma, maybe you said you missed the end. 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
1: Okay, Medase. 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Hello.
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2: Quinlet is my name. I'm a gospel minister. Over the years, gospel ministers all over the world have blessed lives with their songs. They seem to glorify, magnify, uplift the name of the Lord. People like Sissy Winans. Cause all my life you have been faithful. Hey, all my life you have been so, so good. With every prayer that I am able, oh, I will sing of the goodness of God. God bless them wherever they are. And God bless every gospel minister all over the world. This time, The Bridge Group, my management team, and the record label, we have come out with something peculiar, inspired by the Holy Spirit, called Soakats, Soaking in Atmospheric Music. This is a song that brings you into the atmosphere of the Holy Spirit. It pushes you into the realms of the Holy Spirit. And it reveals the power of Elohim. We have come to inspire and to empower both the young and the old who have thirst to sing spiritual songs. The very new one on the table at the moment is called Wind Blow. Quinlet featuring Jimmy the Psalmist. It goes like this.
3: Oh Lord, we are ready for the moon. Holy Ghost, manifest yourself in here.
2: Manifest yourself, Holy Spirit.
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0: The very new one on the table at the moment is called Wind Blow. Quillit featuring Timmy the Sanist. It goes like this.
1: 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Holy Ghost, manifest yourself in here.
0: Manifest yourself on the

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Joshua Pop Pie. Was there a day? And a Malaysia. A day. The Joshua stood to Yakopos. Yakopo catch a Joshua. Joshua, sorry. Israel.

Sing a bit. Make me say to me. I was saying, you're a vampire. Would you be a thief? Would you be a suffer? Would you be a dent in a friend? Would you be a group? I just want to make me. Near to could you pay you? Would you be a thief? I'm saying.

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Toro Casa, Astrochi, Epo, Ebicha, Eradio Babuin, they are more paid than me. Who go for prayer, we go in the pain, no matter what. Depending on the other one, depending on the other one, Eradio, and come up with the

as it bred, and I am able. Oh, I will sing of the goodness of God. God bless them wherever they are. And God bless every gospel minister all over the world. This time, Dead Bridge Group, my management team, and the record label, we have come out with something peculiar, inspired by the Holy Spirit, called Soakats, Soaking in Atmospheric Music. This is a song that brings you into the atmosphere of the Holy Spirit. It pushes you into the realms of the Holy Spirit. And it reveals the power of Elohim. We have come to inspire and to empower both the young and the old who have thirst to sing spiritual songs. The very new one on the table at the moment is called Wind Blow, Quillit featuring Jimmy the Psalmist.

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1: Quinlet is my name. I'm a gospel minister. Over the years, gospel ministers all over the world have blessed lives with their songs. They seem to glorify, magnify, uplift the name of the Lord. People like Sissy Winans. Cause all my life you have been faithful. Hey, all my life you have been so, so good. With every prayer that I am able, oh, I will sing of the goodness of God. God bless them wherever they are. And God bless every gospel minister all over the world. This time, Dead Bridge Group, my management team, and the record label, we have come out with something peculiar, inspired by the Holy Spirit, called Soakats, Soaking in Atmospheric Music. This is a song that brings you into the atmosphere of the Holy Spirit. It pushes you into the realms of the Holy Spirit. And it reveals the power of Elohim. We have come to inspire and to empower both the young and the old who have thirst to sing spiritual songs. The very new one on the table at the moment is called Wind Blow, Quinlet featuring Jimmy the Psalmist. It goes like this.
2: Oh Lord, we are ready for the moon. Holy Ghost, manifest yourself in here.
1: Manifest yourself on this.

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Ashata mana.

God. God bless them wherever they are. And God bless every gospel minister all over the world. This time, Dabridge Group, my management team, and the record label, we have come out with something peculiar, inspired by the Holy Spirit, called Soakats, Soaking in Atmospheric Music. This is a song that brings you into the atmosphere of the Holy Spirit. It pushes you into the realms of the Holy Spirit. And it reveals the power of Elohim. We have come to inspire and to empower both the young and the old who have thirst to sing spiritual songs. The very new one on the table at the moment is called Wind Blow, Quillit featuring Timmy the Psalmist. It goes like this.

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You are the fire.

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1: Quinlet is my name. I'm a gospel minister. Over the years, gospel ministers all over the world have blessed lives with their songs. They seem to glorify, magnify, uplift the name of the Lord. People like Sissy Winans. Cause all my life you have been faithful. Hey, all my life you have been so, so good. With every prayer that I am able, oh, I will sing of the goodness of God. God bless them wherever they are. And God bless every gospel minister all over the world. This time, Dead Bridge Group, my management team, and the record label, we have come out with something peculiar, inspired by the Holy Spirit, called Soakats, Soaking in Atmospheric Music. This is a song that brings you into the atmosphere of the Holy Spirit. It pushes you into the realms of the Holy Spirit. And it reveals the power of Elohim. We have come to inspire and to empower both the young and the old who have thirst to sing spiritual songs. The very new one on the table at the moment is called Wind Blow, Quinlet featuring Timmy the Psalmist. It goes like this.

the fire. Hashatamana.

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1: Quinlet is my name. I'm a gospel minister. Over the years, gospel ministers all over the world have blessed lives with their songs. They seem to glorify, magnify, uplift the name of the Lord. People like Sissy Winans. Cause all my life you have been faithful. Hey, all my life you have been so, so good. With every prayer that I am able, oh, I will sing of the goodness of God. God bless them wherever they are. And God bless every gospel minister all over the world. This time, Dead Bridge Group, my management team, and the record label, we have come out with something peculiar, inspired by the Holy Spirit, called Soakats, Soaking in Atmospheric Music. This is a song that brings you into the atmosphere of the Holy Spirit. It pushes you into the realms of the Holy Spirit. And it reveals the power of Elohim. We have come to inspire and to empower both the young and the old who have thirst to sing spiritual songs. The very new one on the table at the moment is called Wind Blow, Quinlet featuring Timmy the Psalmist. It goes like this.
2: Oh Lord, we are ready for the moon. Holy Ghost, manifest yourself in here.
1: Manifest yourself, Holy Spirit.
2: Oh, keep on. Move in your power, move in your mind. You are the fire.

0: record label, we have come out with something peculiar, inspired by the Holy Spirit, called Soakats, Soaking in Atmospheric Music. This is a song that brings you into the atmosphere of the Holy Spirit. It pushes you into the rest of the Holy Spirit, and it reveals the power of Elohim. We have come to inspire and to empower both the young and the old who have thirst to sing spiritual songs. The very new one on the table at the moment is called Wind Blow, Quillit featuring Jimmy the Psalmist. It goes like this.
1: Oh Lord, we are ready for the moon. Holy Ghost, manifest yourself in here.
0: Manifest yourself, Holy Spirit.

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Ashatamana.

Yes, Baba Bia. 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Anyone in Abbe who said, what prayer will be more? Oh, my, such a

0: Hey, all my life you have been so, so good. With every prayer that I am able, oh, I will sing of the goodness of God. God bless them wherever they are. And God bless every gospel minister all over the world. This time, Dead Bridge Group, my management team, and the record label, we have come out with something peculiar, inspired by the Holy Spirit, called Soakats, Soaking in Atmospheric Music. This is a song that brings you into the atmosphere of the Holy Spirit. It pushes you into the realms of the Holy Spirit. And it reveals the power of Elohim. We have come to inspire and to empower both the young and the old who have thirst to sing spiritual songs. The very new one on the table at the moment is called Wind Blow, Quillit featuring Timmy the Psalmist. It goes like this.
1: Oh Lord, we are ready for the moon. Holy Ghost, manifest yourself in here.
0: Manifest yourself, Holy Spirit.

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Ashata mana.

before we sing, before we worship, I just want to share a testimony with you about this song. A year ago, I was singing this song and a woman was going to be operated. It was a Sunday, so she was going to be operated. Then Monday, she had breast cancer. And as I was singing this song, I had a face towel and I just heard God say, look at that woman and give her the towel and sing that song. And so that's all I did. So the woman took the towel and placed it on her where the cancer was. I didn't know what was going on. But as I kept on singing the song, there was a healing taking place in the woman's body. She went to the hospital the next day and the doctor said, where have you been? There is no more cancer. It's a year now and the woman is free of cancer. Another woman for 7 years was barren. And this same song made her conceive. He is a covenant-keeping God. Some of you, those of us who come from Africa, we would remember how we used to go into covenants with God before we do everything. In fact, some of you got here out of the covenant you went with God. But we get here and we forget the God that we went into covenant with. That is why we find ourselves in trouble, because we have forgotten the covenant that we had with God. But how many of you are ready to go back to that covenant keeping God? Sometimes it's okay to call him by his name. When you're in trouble, it's okay to say Jehovah Shammah, Jehovah Nissi, El Gadol, Gibor Yareh, Adonai, Tshuva. Thank you, Jesus. Your name is Jehovah. Your name is Elohim. At the mention of your name, every knee must bow. At the mention of your name,

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At the mention of your name, principalities, witches, demons shall bow. At the mention of your name, every tongue shall confess that you are the covenant keeping God. There is no one like you. Somebody help me say.

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some say they won't need one common. What you naturally with that idea anymore? A rather quiet, it's in the effect of time.